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How are you on this Monday night? You made it through, I say, the toughest day of the work week is out of the way. Thanks for listening in. Serenading you now with Boys to Men.

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1: Vanessa Carlton there, Dan Blackman here. It's being called International Rock Day. Where would we be without rocks? Rock hunts, how many different kinds you can find. Beautiful ones, too. And Charlie Brown got so many rocks during Halloween, he should have kept them, right?
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0: 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Mr. Rick Astley, Mr. Dan Blackman, it started today, the $1,000 fill-up. Your opportunities, many, to win $1,000 and make that summer road trip a whole lot better because you could pay it off then. 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Maybe gasoline, of course, pay off that trip, pay down some mortgage, car payment, whatever. 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More chances to win $1,000 in the $1,000 fill-up. 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
1: 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I'm Dan Blackman. 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

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Here's another one you asked for on WCHI.

0: Easy 1350 WCHI. It's all about love with John Legend. I'm Dan Blackman. So forget about romantic partners. There's a survey that says half of dog parents say their dog is actually their ultimate soulmate. And 9 in 10 say their connection with their dog is a soul-level bond. True kindred spirit. They believe their dog was meant for them, of course, and they're their first source of comfort after a tough day. You agree with this? You disagree with it? By all means, go to Instagram, follow me there. I'm Radio Dan Blackman. Tell me.
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0: WCHI Easy 1350. It's crowded house and it's Dan Blackman. Have you heard the cost of mailing a letter going up? The U.S. Postal Service will raise the cost of the forever stamp to 82 cents now. And they said, you know, it was only 47 cents about 10 years ago. These increases after they said they'd run out of money after the end of this year. So get ready if you are mailing stuff. It's prices are going up. What do you think? I'm Radio Dan Blackman. I'm on Instagram. Tell me there. Follow me there. I'm not surprised.
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Every year is playing a song you haven't heard in a while, but can't remember the title or artist. You can get that right on our website. 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

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WCHI. Into the 11 o'clock hour, you and me, Dan Black, I'm going to go together. And the rumors say that Savage Garden getting back together and have a new album next year. We shall see. Here's Truly, Madly, Deeply.

0: Easy 1350 WCHI. Cruel summer is Taylor Swift. Did you hear the rumors that security was looking for the Meta glasses? Any hidden cameras and leaked footage after the wedding? But none so far. And a wedding video? No, that's not going to come out either from Taylor or Travis.
1: You're one. 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

0: with Dan Blackman. So what's a way that you could say you are an American without saying you are an American straight out? Some answers were, why would I walk one block when I have a 3-ton SUV that has functional air conditioning? I love that one. And also, you say things like, what's that in Fahrenheit? Because I think we're the only ones that use that. I'm Dan Blackman. Thanks for listening. Check me out tomorrow evening, 7 o'clock right here. Be safe. 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
1: Take us along when it's convenient for you on your walk in the evening. 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
0: Speaking of which, boy, did I make a big mistake in the kitchen. In yesterday's After the Show podcast, Jody was talking about how, I get excited about certain meals. And then the conversation went to, but what does Murphy actually fix for himself?
2: Yes.
0: And so the other night I was making ground chicken patties. And I just decided the seasoning that I like, even though I know this is going to sound really weird and it certainly makes it look a little weird when you put it into meat. But I'm really hung up on this everything bagel seasoning that we've had for a while. I will put it on everything. And it doesn't matter to me because it's got the flavor. It's got what makes it look weird are the black sesame.

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3: George Clooney, Brad Pitt, and Matt Damon are all getting back together again for another revisit to the Oceans franchise.
4: You remember the day that I went for cigarettes and didn't come back? You must have noticed.
5: I don't smoke, don't sit.
3: Okay, so it's called Oceans 14.
6: Is this the Bradley Cooper one?
3: No, this is not the Bradley Cooper, Margot Robbie one is a prequel where Bradley and Margot play the parents of Danny Ocean. Danny Ocean being George Clooney.
6: Yeah.
3: But Clooney and most of that whole cast, I'm hoping Julia Roberts, because I thought she also made that first movie for me. Anyway, they've already started pre-production of it, and we're supposed to get this movie in 2027, well, next year.
6: Hmm.
3: Oceans 14.
6: Did you know they were working on another one?
3: No, and this among reports that, George Clooney's about to step way back from acting. I'm thinking, not when you're going to meet up with Brad and Matt and everybody.
6: Well, I mean, this isn't really acting in these movies.
3: Hey,
6: they're just together having
3: you
6: fun.
3: You think so? Okay. Moving on, we told you earlier this week, and this is kind of cool, that, well, The White Lotus is coming, season 4. It's going to be set in France during the Cannes Film Festival. Helena Bonham Carter left the set, exited her role. So they've not really replaced her character exactly, but actress Laura Dern has joined the cast of White Lotus season 4. That is big.
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1: How to sleep on a plane if you really need to get some shut eye. Do people still say shut eye?
0: I don't know. I'll shut mine, though.
2: I think it's some shut eye on the red eye.
1: Okay. Can you really sleep on a plane quickly? Yes, no?
0: I can. If I'm tired, yeah.
1: Yeah, Murphy.
2: If I try to, I can't, but it'll catch up to me at some point. Next thing I know, my head's popping.
1: Yeah, I don't like that. I don't love the idea of sleeping around strangers, so I don't like to sleep on a plane. You're surrounded by strangers, and if you do that little wake-up thing, it's embarrassing.
2: Yeah, it is.
1: That little, you scare yourself awake? Yeah. I'm sorry. You can't smooth that out.
0: That's true.
1: I do like to close.
0: A snore or a gasp.
1: I like to close my eyes. That's why I like the window seat. I know it's not the most sanitary thing in the world, but I love to lay my head on the inside of by the window. Okay, so here's what's up. According to science, the best way to sleep on a plane, if you are trying to get some shut eye on the red eye or whatever eye it is, there's not one magic trick, but controlling light and noise, crucial. Your body knows you're not at home. Your body knows you are in the air among strangers. So you have to trick it. You have to bring an eye mask if you can. You don't have control over all the light in the plane, but you hopefully have control over yours.
2: Yeah.
1: Noise-canceling headphones boost your odds of sleeping on a plane.
0: Yeah, and those have come a long way. Both the earbud versions and the and headphones greatly improved.
1: It's another thing, though. If I put an eye mask on and noise-canceling headphones on, somebody's going to have to tap me to wake me up.
3: Yes.
1: Ma'am, would you like water? I don't know.
0: Maybe they'll break out in a game of pin the tail on the donkey.
1: I just honestly, I don't think I've ever fallen into a deep, deep sleep on a plane because my body knows. I don't like the little surprise wake up. The other thing is, you'll love this, guys. If you can make it happen, get a same day, get a workout in before. Tire your body out.
0: Mm. Yeah? Well, that makes sense, yeah.
1: Don't eat a heavy, heavy meal before because it can make you uncomfortable, make you need to get up and down. And then, honestly, think of the childlike part of all of us. Bring something that's your lovey or your blanket or your comfort.
2: Okay, so you're embarrassed to jerk awake, but it's okay to have your lovey with you.
1: Well, I'm sorry. Well, yeah, my lovey is my comfy sweater or a blanket.
2: Okay.
1: It's not
0: less embarrassing than drooling on yourself.
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1: Around here, it's Grateful Friday when Friday comes around. Mm-hmm. So let us know about the little and big things you are celebrating and are grateful for in your life right now. 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
1: 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I remember back in my day, it was like 25 cents. I remember going, oh, I could take a quarter and buy a stamp.

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1: 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Big shout out to Lena. She scored $1,000 earlier. 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
2: Oh, my God. 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
1: Yes. 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
1: 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Yeah. Don't do all that. 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
1: 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Oh, that's great. Your Billy Joel's next. 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

0: no idea. My wife and I, we just bought a house, so this is going to be huge, just to kind of ease us into things. Uh-huh. I've been playing this $1,000 entry for probably 2 years now since you guys been doing it. This is amazing.
1: Oh, good work. You can have a chance of winning, too. Coming up 1 o'clock.
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1: I just love this. There's this volunteer group in Montana getting some national attention. They're known as the Montana Bar Fairies. They leave $5 gift cards under the windshield wipers of vehicles left overnight at bars. And then when drivers return the next morning at their, you know, thing, they think they got a ticket or something and realize, oh no, it's a gift card. Thanking me for being a safe person. Intoxicated, taking an Uber, finding a designated driver, a taxi home. It's kind of a local act of kindness. Do you think they could ever get something like that going here?

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1: Hey, it's Christina. All right, so we're talking about drivers that just make you kind of scratch your head, Leah, and go, what are you thinking? Tell me about
2: it. Word of God, I've never been behind anybody in a Lexus who hasn't been a horrible driver and just a jerk, like riding really slow in the left-hand lane and won't go it over and then gives you the finger as you're passing them. So definitely a Lexus.
1: I haven't seen a lot of Lexuses on the road these days.
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1: Hi, it's Christina. We've got some Journey coming up. 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

0: 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All the cash is on the way, the $1,000 fill up. So whether it's your daily commute, you're taking a summer road trip, I've got my kids at a summer camp that's about 25 miles away. So I've been doing that drive, 100 miles a day? Oh my gosh, I've been filling up my tank. I feel like every 3 days. It's crazy. Let's make sure that you get in on this money. 1,000 bucks coming up at 2 o'clock. Hold on.
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0: 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Hi, it's Christina. So let's talk about drivers that are so bad that make you kind of scratch your head and go, what? I saw a dude on the way here swerving around, eating, I think, a hamburger. I'm not sure, but driving with his knees, Daniel. What about you?
1: I hate a fast driver in the rain the most.
0: Oh, yeah.
1: Weaving out of traffic, it's raining. Everybody slow down to a nice, appropriate speed, and they're like in and out of traffic going nuts. And one of them hit an orange barrel the other day, and it flew off and hit my car. So
0: oh, my gosh.
1: My least favorite driver.
0: Yeah. I always see motorcyclists doing that. And then they're never wearing helmets or any protective gear. And I'm like, really? Really?
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1: It's kind of crazy the fact that France is taking on Spain on Bastille Day in the World Cup semifinals. 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
1: Jack Cradival, good afternoon. So glad to be here. Hope your day's going well. 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
1: 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All right, going to put it in cruise control for a little while. 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Shawn Mendes and Camila Cabello. Here's Señorita.

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1: 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So Madonna, Justin Bieber, BTS is going to be the World Cup halftime show. 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
1: 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I bet I can tell you where it is. 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
1: Eric Carmen, Hungry Eyes. This Jack Cradiville, you lost that TV remote again. All right, I'll tell you where it is. Most likely, it is between the couch cushions. 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Now, if it's not there, check the bathroom, a dresser drawer, and where we

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1: Relaxing favorites, Jack Cradiville, thank you for having us on. You know, having good, strong friendships, people you can confide in is important, but an AI chatbot, it's becoming more and more popular. We'll talk about it coming up.

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1: Mariah Carey in Fantasy, this Jack Cradiville kind of an odd way of leading into this story. Growing number of young adults forming surprisingly personal connections with AI. YouGov survey found that 18% of Americans under 30 say they have an ongoing friendship with an AI chatbot. 23% have confided a secret or a personal problem. I don't know. You don't know where this will wind up someday. Maybe that's old school thinking. Relaxing favorites continue. We've got Richard Marx next.
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1: There's Adele, Fire to the Rain. This Jack Cradiville, I just checked our bank statement. Still plenty of money left. Another $1,000 keyword coming up again tomorrow morning.
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1: Christopher Cross and Sailing, this Jack Cradiville. 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
1: Happy Tuesday night. How are you? It's Dan Blackman. Already the middle of the month. Tomorrow's pretty much the halfway point of July. Where is the summer going? Here is Selena trying to slow it down just a little. And

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1: 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I hope you win. Good luck.
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3: Coming up tomorrow, back from summer vacation. We missed you and find out who got into trouble. Also, your morning pick-me-up and three things to know to start your day at 6:50, 7:50, and 8:50.

Easy 1350 WCHI. I'm Dan Blackman, and just 90 seconds with Murphy, Sam, and Jody, and you're up to date. 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